Thank you very much. This is Nick Lashley on guitar, Chris Cheney on bass, Gary Novak on drums, Darren Johnson on keyboards, and Joel Shear on guitar. Thank you each tonight.

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1: 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It really meant a lot to me. You mean a lot to me.
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the top, I've been out of shape, taking out the box, I'm an astronaut. I blasted off the planet, rock to cause catastrophe, and it matters more because I had it. Now I had, I thought about wreaking havoc on an opposition, kind of shocking, they want a static with precision, I'm automatic, quarterback, I ain't talking second, pack it up on.